mind's imagination. I hope I didn't choke on smokers. I'm smoking them out the basement. This is not rap, this is not hip hop. Just another attempt to make the voices stop. Private to prove nothing, just writing to say something. Cause I wasn't the only one that wasn't rushing to say nothing. This doesn't mean I lost my dream. It's just right now I got a really crazy mind to clean.

than been 100. Saying stuff like, you only live once. You got one time to figure it out. One time to twist and one time to shout. One time to think.